she is good. Olivia Dean with Man I Need. Something special about her voice. 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Thanks for letting me be with you tonight. We have some rain coming soon in the next couple days here. Everybody's thinking about their flowers. I mean, it's super windy. Do you really want to put them out yet? Their lawns. Here's a pro tip. We got a text in from Jeff. He said, hey,

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3: All right, guys. And

0: Seeing them on stage together, you think these couldn't be two different people? They work so well together. Sean Desmond, Jamie Fine.
1: The song rules. Everything about it's fun. Hey, sunshine and 7 degrees right now, but if you suffer with allergies, maybe not the best morning. Amanda Lakeview texts in, my seasonal allergies are back and they're driving me crazy. Does anyone have any hacks on how to deal with this?
0: My daughter came up yesterday. Oh, I'm sneezing. I'm like, oh, you're not going to school. Those are seasonal allergies. And I know because my nose is itchy. My eyes are itchy, running. I need the hacks too. So please send them 306-936-9999. To Wave.

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Huh? 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

0: There's just something about the beat in that song. Just gets in you, fills you with a little bit of hope. It's Olivia Dean, Man I Need.
1: Sunshine, 7 degrees right now. Brittany and Eastview text in, looking forward to lunch downtown today. The farmer's market back on. It's Wednesday, 9 until 1. That is a good part of the day. Should be really hot.
0: You're hearing lots about the wind. Don't worry. It doesn't kick in till around 2 o'clock. So the farmer's market, it's not just going to be nice. It's going to be hot. Lunchtime, 26 degrees. Here's Corey Hart, 1099.

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0: another.
1: One Republic, counting stars for your windy Wednesday. 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
2: We got a text from Erin Walsh Akers. She says, shh, no one has noticed that I haven't done my census yet.
1: Oh, shoot.
2: You didn't either, Justin.
1: Last night at 7:45, I said to my wife, oh, I need to go downstairs and get the census and do it before I fall asleep. Forgot. Totally forgot.
2: It was due yesterday.

0: Stephanie Joanne Angelina, a.k.a. Lady Gaga, with Poker Face.
1: 7:21, a high of 27 on the way. I know the car washes will be very busy today. I know it's going to rain tomorrow, but still, you can't help yourself. I followed your advice, Justin, and

0: We're so familiar with Shakira's music, I think sometimes we forget just how big of a global phenomenon she is. She's got a new song that she's launching for the World Cup this year called Die Die. This is the third song for a World Cup that she's released over the past 15, 20 years.
1: Incredible. From Colombia. So she's not even North American, which is where the World Cup is, but her global influence, massive. The wind will pick up around 2 or 3 o'clock. Here's Alex Warren. Ordinary. This

0: How good is Ed Sheeran? He is so much fun. 808, hot out there already.
1: 15 degrees on our way to a high of 27. You've been sniffling this morning. I know you're not sick. It's got to be allergies, Justin.
0: Yeah, it is the season. I don't even know what's from. Hay fever. I don't think there's any snow mold left, so probably something like that. I know I'm not alone in this one.
1: Amanda in Lakeview texted earlier, driving her nuts. She's asking you at 306-936-9999. If you've got a hack, Claritin works, obviously, but if there's anything that you can recommend to help deal with seasonal allergies, she'll take it.
0: I was going to say a plastic bag on your head, but
1: bad idea. Do not listen to that one.
0: Instead, turn this one up. Olivia Dean, Z99.

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1: Going to be hot this afternoon. Sunshine 27. 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
0: 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It's 'cause I do.

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2: Very nice. For now, very nice. 25 degrees, blue sky. It's awesome. We haven't even hit the high. We're at 25. There is rain coming tomorrow. And more importantly, there's a special weather statement about all the wind.

Kelly Clarkson starts another 12 in a row, 12 songs in a row at least. It'll be 16 in a row this time. New music coming up from Olivia Rodrigo. Drop Dead is on the way, and our new number one song, So Easy by Olivia Dean. This is happy music. Here's Taylor Swift.

We're feeling the energy from that song. This is the beginning of 12 in a row at least. Golden by Huntrix, back to Friends with Somber, Taylor Swift, and so much more. Cameron Whitcomb's coming up with one of our favorites. You'll hear 16 songs in a row. This is Sophia Camara with Girls Like You.

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